Uh-oh, we got a John Party tour alert. Yes, if you're looking to see John Party, he just announced a tour. I'll tell you where you can see him in a few minutes.

0: What's up? It's Ritter. How you doing? Thanks for hanging out today. So John Party has been kind of long flirting, toying with us, and the idea of the tour was coming. Well, finally yesterday announced the Gamblin' Man Tour with Alexander Kay and Sadie Bat with Alexander Kay. It's going to kick off in September. The only unfortunate part is there's not a Wisconsin stop. The closest we got is Peoria, Illinois in November. So if you're looking for a November road trip, it might be worth it. Pre-sales are going on this week, by the way.
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5: In Major League Baseball, Dominic Smith came in clutch for the Braves.
6: Runners ready to take off on contact. 1-1 pitch hit well. Deep right field. Going back. He just took him deep downtown. It's a three-run homer right on into the chop house. Braves take the lead on the three-run bomb by Dom Smith. That is now 5-3 Atlanta.
5: You heard it all on the Braves Radio Network. They held on to defeat the Padres 6-5. The Blue Jays beat the Tampa Bay Rays 3-1, but Tampa Bay still has a two-game lead in the AL East, while the Twins rallied to beat the Guardians in 12 innings 3-1. Right now it's the top of the eighth inning, and the Diamondbacks lead the Cardinals 4-2.

0: In the NFL, Carolina Panthers promising second-year linebacker Nick Scorton tore his ACL during the team's first day of training camp and will be out for the rest of the season. He will seek a second opinion.
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4: Clouds build in this evening with lows near 60. Tomorrow brings more sun than clouds. Highs in the low 80s and south winds around 10. Tomorrow night stays mild with a few clouds, lows in the low 60s. Partly cloudy skies hang around for the weekend with highs in the upper 80s, and Sunday brings a few more clouds along with the heat as highs climb into the low 90s.
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can't eat lettuce. I don't know what we can eat anymore. It's Ritter. This whole cyclospora outbreak is getting crazy, with now apparently a second one busting out with more than 70 new cases across Michigan and a couple here in Wisconsin and Minnesota. I guess this parasite causes days of nausea, vomiting, and diarrhea. First outbreak, of course, was, you know, the one we've been talking about for weeks, dealing with lettuce and all these other things. But I, at the end of the day, wash all your fruits and vegetables, or, you know, a brat or two has never given me any issues.

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2: In baseball, it's been back and forth between the Royals and the Tigers in Detroit. Kansas City on the scoreboard first, thanks to an Isaac Collins two-run homer, but Detroit responded with a three-run shot from James Outman. Then Kansas City tied the game on a Josh Rojas RBI single, but Detroit is back on top. Dylan Dingler with an RBI double, and now the Tigers lead the Royals 4-3. It's the bottom of the eighth inning in Detroit. The Diamondbacks outscored the Cardinals in St. Louis 10-6. The Blue Jays topped the Rays 3-1, but Tampa Bay still leads the AL East by two games. And it took 12 innings, but the Twins outscored the Guardians in Cleveland 3-1, and the Braves edged the Padres 6-5. In the NFL, Arizona quarterback Jacoby Brissett, who's seeking a new contract, will practice at training camp, according to head coach Mike LaFleur.
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7: Clouds build in this evening with lows near 60. Tomorrow brings more sun than clouds. Highs in the low 80s and south winds around 10. Tomorrow night stays mild with a few clouds, lows in the low 60s. Partly cloudy skies hang around for the weekend with highs in the upper 80s, and Sunday brings a few more clouds along with the heat as highs climb into the low 90s.
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6: Tonight, expect mostly cloudy skies with lows in the upper 50s. Tomorrow brings variable cloudiness, highs in the low 80s, and south winds around 10 miles per hour. Clouds stick around tomorrow night as lows settle into the low 60s. Saturday looks like a mix of sun and clouds with a high in the upper 80s, and then Sunday turns muggy and partly cloudy, with highs climbing into the low 90s.
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6: In baseball, it's been back and forth between the Royals and the Tigers in Detroit. Kansas City on the scoreboard first, thanks to an Isaac Collins.

0: Hoffman's two-run homer, but Detroit responded with a three-run shot from James Outman. Then Kansas City tied the game on a Josh Rojas RBI single, but Detroit is back on top. Dylan Dingler with an RBI double, and now the Tigers lead the Royals 4-3. It's the bottom of the eighth inning in Detroit. The Diamondbacks outscored the Cardinals in St. Louis 10-6. The Blue Jays topped the Rays 3-1, but Tampa Bay still leads the AL East by two games. And it took 12 innings, but the Twins outscored the Guardians in Cleveland 3-1, and the Braves edged the Padres 6-5. In the NFL, Arizona quarterback Jacoby Brissett, who's seeking a new contract, will practice at training camp, according to head coach Mike LaFleur.
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3: Tonight, expect mostly cloudy skies with lows in the upper 50s. Tomorrow brings variable cloudiness, highs in the low 80s, and south winds around 10 miles per hour. Clouds stick around tomorrow night as lows settle into the low 60s. Saturday looks like a mix of sun and clouds with a high in the upper 80s, and then Sunday turns muggy and partly cloudy, with highs climbing into the low 90s.
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4: In baseball, it's been back and forth between the Royals and the Tigers in Detroit. Kansas City on the scoreboard first, thanks to an Isaac Collins two-run homer, but Detroit responded with a three-run shot from James Outman. Then Kansas City tied the game on a Josh Rojas RBI single, but Detroit is back on top. Dylan Dingler with an RBI double, and now the Tigers lead the Royals 4-3. It's the bottom of the eighth inning in Detroit. The Diamondbacks outscored the Cardinals in St. Louis 10-6. The Blue Jays topped the Rays 3-1, but Tampa Bay still leads the AL East by 2 games. And it took 12 innings, but the Twins outscored the Guardians in Cleveland 3-1, and the Braves edged the Padres 6-5. In the NFL, Arizona quarterback Jacoby Brissett, who's seeking a new contract, will practice at training camp, according to head coach Mike LaFleur.
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8: Tonight, expect mostly cloudy skies with lows in the upper 50s. Tomorrow brings variable cloudiness, highs in the low 80s, and south winds around 10 miles per hour. Clouds stick around tomorrow night as lows settle into the low 60s. Saturday looks like a mix of sun and clouds with a high in the upper 80s, and then Sunday turns muggy and partly cloudy, with highs climbing into the low 90s.
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1: In baseball, it's been back and forth between the Royals and the Tigers in Detroit. Kansas City on the scoreboard first, thanks to an Isaac Collins two-run homer, but Detroit responded with a three-run shot from James Outman. Then Kansas City tied the game on a Josh Rojas RBI single, but Detroit is back on top. Dylan Dingler with an RBI double, and now the Tigers lead the Royals 4-3. It's the bottom of the eighth inning in Detroit. The Diamondbacks outscored the Cardinals in St. Louis 10-6. The Blue Jays topped the Rays 3-1, but Tampa Bay still leads the AL East by two games. And it took 12 innings, but the Twins outscored the Guardians in Cleveland 3-1, and the Braves edged the Padres 6-5. In the NFL, Arizona quarterback Jacoby Brissett, who's seeking a new contract, will practice at training camp, according to head coach Mike LaFleur.
2: Tonight, expect mostly cloudy skies with lows in the upper 50s. Tomorrow brings variable cloudiness, highs in the low 80s, and south winds around 10 miles per hour. Clouds stick around tomorrow night as lows settle into the low 60s. Saturday looks like a mix of sun and clouds with a high in the upper 80s, and then Sunday turns muggy and partly cloudy, with highs climbing into the low 90s.
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1: In baseball, Dominic Smith came in clutch for the Braves.
2: Runners ready to take off on contact. 1-1 pitch hit well. Deep right field. Going back. He just took him deep downtown. It's a three-run homer right on into the chop house. Braves take the lead on the three-run bomb by Dom Smith. That is now 5-3 Atlanta.
1: You heard it all on the Braves radio network. They defeated the Padres 6-5. Atlanta leads the NL East by 4.5 games. The Blue Jays topped the Rays 3-1, but Tampa Bay still leads the AL East by 2 games. And the Twins rallied to defeat the Guardians 3-1. Cleveland is 1.5 games back of the White Sox in the AL Central. James Outman hit the go-ahead 3-run shot in the 7th inning as the Tigers beat the Royals 4-3. Detroit is 4 games out of the final wild card spot in the AL. And the Diamondbacks topped the Cardinals 10-6.
3: Overnight looks mostly cloudy with lows settling into the mid-50s. Today should bring a mix of sun and clouds, plus high temperatures in the low 80s. Tonight turns nearly clear, with lows dipping into the low 60s. Tomorrow, expect partly cloudy skies and a high in the upper 80s. Sunday stays partly cloudy and turns hot, with highs in the low 90s, overnight lows falling back to the low 70s, and southwest winds near 10.
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1: In baseball, Dominic Smith came in clutch for the Braves.
2: Runners ready to take off on contact. 1-1 pitch hit well. Deep right field. Going back. He just took him deep downtown. It's a three-run homer right on into the chop house. Braves take the lead on the three-run bomb by Dom Smith. That is now 5-3 Atlanta.
1: You heard it all on the Braves radio network. They defeated the Padres 6-5. Atlanta leads the NL East by 4.5 games. The Blue Jays topped the Rays 3-1, but Tampa Bay still leads the AL East by 2 games. And the Twins rallied to defeat the Guardians 3-1. Cleveland is 1.5 games back of the White Sox in the AL Central. James Outman hit the go-ahead 3-run shot in the 7th inning as the Tigers beat the Royals 4-3. Detroit is 4 games out of the final wild card spot in the AL. And the Diamondbacks topped the Cardinals 10-6.
3: Overnight looks mostly cloudy with lows settling into the mid-50s. Today should bring a mix of sun and clouds, plus high temperatures in the low 80s. Tonight turns nearly clear with lows dipping into the low 60s. Tomorrow, expect partly cloudy skies and a high in the upper 80s. Sunday stays partly cloudy and turns hot with highs in the low 90s, overnight lows falling back to the low 70s, and southwest winds near 10.
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0: 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Reedsburg. Baraboo. Wisconsin Dells. Austin.
1: President Trump will decide soon on whether to launch a massive attack against Iran. Speaking to Axios, Trump said the strikes would be bigger than the ones conducted during Operation Epic Fury. He didn't give a deadline for when he might make that decision. The interview comes as the U.S. and Iran have renewed attacks against one another, and with Iran once again targeting cargo ships in the Strait of Hormuz, bringing traffic to a standstill. Bertha's now been downgraded to a tropical depression as it moves across eastern Texas. According to the latest National Hurricane Center update, the storm's wind speeds have slowed to 35 miles an hour as it loses steam. GLP-1 weight loss drugs are apparently saving companies money. A new study by the National Bureau of Economic Research shows those on the weight loss drugs took 17% less long-term sick leave than people who didn't use the medications. The study used a 30-day absence to define long-term sick leave. I'm Tammy Trujillo.
2: Overnight looks mostly cloudy with lows settling into the mid-50s. Today should bring a mix of sun and clouds, plus high temperatures in the low 80s. Tonight turns nearly clear with lows dipping into the low 60s. Tomorrow, expect partly cloudy skies and a high in the upper 80s. Sunday stays partly cloudy and turns hot with highs in the low 90s. Overnight lows falling back to the low 70s and southwest winds near 10.
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1: I'm Nicole Heslop with the Great Lakes Ag Report on Brownfield. Changes within the drone industry are impacting farmers. Brownfield's Jared White reports.
2: Laura Blyle with the U of I Research Park says despite continued uncertainty around federal funding for ag research, much of the industry continues to move ahead in attempting to find answers for agriculture's ongoing challenges.
3: We all need to do more with less. Our research park really serves as a way to harness a lot of that problem-solving capabilities and hopefully create some sustainable solutions.
2: She tells Brownfield current projects range from genetic plant trait research to sustainable aviation fuel and more.
3: Drones seem to be back. Just really AI in general.

0: really harnessing its power and seeing how it can truly impact how we eat and how we manage farms is a topic that's not going to go away anytime soon.
1: Blyle says industry investment and student engagement into research remains high, which bodes well for agricultural innovation. I'm Jared White for Brownfield.
2: Meanwhile, narrow margins and lower commodity prices have many farmers looking at ways to improve their bottom line. Wisconsin farmer Adam Bauman says he plans to further diversify his crop mix this year.
3: We're going to expand our edible beans that we're doing.
2: Indiana farmer Kevin Caleb says finding products that make his farm more efficient has been crucial to his operation.
4: Anytime you can find products that can save you some money, you have more chances to survive the $4 corn with the high nitrogen cost, the high fertility prices, high seed corn prices.
2: And Illinois farmer Monty Bynes tells Brownfield, no-till is not enough to build soil health, and he's encouraging growers to consider more regenerative practices.
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2: I'm Nicole Haslip with Brownfield.
6: Overnight looks mostly cloudy with lows settling into the mid-50s. Today should bring a mix of sun and clouds, plus high temperatures in the low 80s. Tonight turns nearly clear, with lows dipping into the low 60s. Tomorrow, expect partly cloudy skies and a high in the upper 80s. Sunday stays partly cloudy and turns hot, with highs in the low 90s, overnight lows falling back to the low 70s, and southwest winds near 10.

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1: President Trump is asking major utilities and companies to pick up much of the extra electricity costs of AI data center expansions across the U.S. Speaking from EPA headquarters on Thursday, Trump detailed the updated ratepayer protection pledge, meant to reduce the burden of potentially skyrocketing electric bills for consumers while still keeping an edge in the AI race. Secretary of State Marco Rubio says any action Iran takes against the United States will be met with overwhelming force.
2: I saw Araghchi, their foreign minister, who the other day say or something about their policies, an eye for an eye. The president's policy is a head for an eye. I mean, honestly, that's what it's going to be. I mean, they will pay a very heavy price for the things they're doing. They're already paying a very heavy price.
1: Rubio issued the warning Thursday at a summit of Asian nations in the Philippines. And the remnants of Tropical Storm Bertha are moving across eastern Texas. According to the latest National Hurricane Center update, the storm's wind speeds have slowed to 35 miles per hour as it loses steam. I'm Mark Nayfield.
3: Overnight looks mostly cloudy with lows settling into the mid-50s. Today should bring a mix of sun and clouds, plus high temperatures in the low 80s. Tonight turns nearly clear, with lows dipping into the low 60s. Tomorrow, expect partly cloudy skies and a high in the upper 80s. Sunday stays partly cloudy and turns hot.

0: with highs in the low 90s, overnight lows falling back to the low 70s, and southwest winds near 10.
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1: The National Milk Producers Federation is seeking input on Farm Program Version 2028 updates. I'm Erin Anderson with the Brownfield Dairy Update. The National Milk Producers Federation is looking at ways to help producers improve their dairy management practices. Dr. Megan Haynes says updates to the National Dairy Farmers Assuring Responsible Management Program are focused on improving industry standards for animal care and workforce development.
2: With the diversity of the program, we need to find that best fit, which is not going to be perfect for every farm, but it's the best fit for the overall industry, the commons understanding on dairy farms, and something that's acceptable sort of across the supply chain.
1: She tells Brownfield the program continues to evolve to meet industry needs.
2: It's part of just the market access and really being able to provide the information that customers are looking for and that assurance that gives us that opportunity to go out, sell milk, and reassure the sort of customers that are buying that milk.
1: The public comment period for the proposed recommendations is open until October 2nd. Cash dairy prices were mostly down Thursday at the Chicago Mercantile Exchange. Dry whey was down 1 cent to 69 cents. One sale was reported at that price. 40-pound cheese blocks were unchanged at 167. Five sales were recorded, ranging from 166 and 3 quarters to 168. Cheese barrels were up a quarter to 163. No sales were reported. Butter was down 3 cents to 151. 16 sales were recorded, ranging from 1.5 to 151. Non-fat dry milk was down 1 cent to 140. 9 sales were reported, ranging from 140 to 141 and a quarter. I'm Erin Anderson with the Brownfield Dairy Update.
3: Overnight looks mostly cloudy with lows settling into the mid-50s. Today should bring a mix of sun and clouds, plus high temperatures in the low 80s. Tonight turns nearly clear, with lows dipping into the low 60s. Tomorrow, expect partly cloudy skies and a high in the upper 80s. Sunday stays partly cloudy and turns hot, with highs in the low 90s, overnight lows falling back to the low 70s, and southwest winds near 10.
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0: Country 104.9 WNFM with some good news. That's Shaboozy. Kevin Kellogg in for the vacationing Mike Olson. He'll be back coming up on Monday. How is the morning treating you? I sure hope it is so far so good. Get these clouds out of the way. See some sunshine today with some low 80s and some clouds tomorrow early, then becoming sunny and upper 80s. So looks like a pretty good start towards the weekend. We're moments away from some Keith Urban, Ella Langley, and Cole Swindell. Our morning Ag News headlines on the way. Get you the update on the weather forecast, too. 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
3: I'm Nicole Kessler with Ag Headline News. I'm Brownfield. A market analyst says wheat futures have been trying to rally this month.
4: The world, I believe, is getting very, very nervous about getting wheat out of Russia and potentially out of Ukraine.
3: The founder of an ag market intelligence firm suggests agriculture has never faced so much uncertainty.
5: We have not only Russia and Ukraine, you know, we have trade war plus real war plus the tremendous escalation again in the Black Sea.
3: Senate lawmakers questioned U.S. Trade Representative Jamison Greer about ag exports on Wednesday.
6: Everyone said trade would collapse. We've never exported as much as we are now.
3: And the new CEO of the United Soybean Board says increasing demand is needed to help improve farmer profitability.
7: There's a lot of versatility in this product, and we need to capture more opportunities to impact U.S. consumers and keep that product at home.
3: I'm Nicole Heslop with Brownfield.
8: Expect partly cloudy skies today with highs in the low 80s. Tonight stays fair with lows in the low 60s. Tomorrow brings partly cloudy skies and highs near 90, while tomorrow night lows settle into the low 70s under continued clouds. Sunday looks partly clouded with a high in the low 90s and a southwest wind near 10. Monday keeps the heat and humidity going, mostly sunny with highs near 93.
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Country 104.9 WNFM, Cole Swindell, and chilling it. A little chilly this morning, although temperatures are nice to sleep in, especially if you got the windows open. Don't have to worry about running that air conditioner for a little while. Maybe this weekend, as we could see some 90-degree temperatures come Sunday and Monday. We'll get those forecast details to you in just a little bit. Kenny Chesney is an exhibit at the Country Music Hall of Fame and Museum, looking at his journey from East Tennessee to superstardom in Nashville. Kenny says seeing it all in one place, it's like having your entire life, career, and all the magic fly by your eyes. He says, what a trip it was. But he says he's not done yet. So if you get down to Nashville and the Country Music Hall of Fame and Museum, stop by Kenny Chesney's exhibit. It's time to take her home with Kenny on Country 104.9 WNFM.

Country 104.9 WNFM with Dirt on My Boots. That's John Party. What's going on this weekend? Linden Station Park Fest is today and tomorrow at the Travis Fitzgerald Memorial Park. 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There's the Kitty and Park Fest Parade Saturday afternoon and the fireworks show Saturday night. Again, Linden Station Park Fest today and tomorrow at the Travis Fitzgerald Memorial Park. Here's Matt Cooper with highs and lows on Country 104.9 WNFM.

0: stand.
1: Country 104.9 WNFM, the one that got away. That is Jake Owen. Hope you're doing fine on this Friday morning. Kevin Kellogg in for Mike Olson. Mike will be back coming up on Monday, and you can find out everything that he's done on his vacation. If you want to ask him, that is. He might tell you. We've got an updated look at the weather forecast, our morning agribusiness news, and moments away from George Bridgie, Luke Bryant, Morgan Wallen, Russell Dickinson, all here on Country 104.9 WNFM.
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4: I'm Nicole Kosselip with Agribusiness News. I'm Brent Field. You've heard about the elite genetics and advanced agronomic performance. But did you know that Pioneer Brand's E-Series soybeans have proven yield advantages over competitors? Plant Pioneer. A market analyst says wheat futures have been trying to rally this month. Jim McCormick with AgMarket.net says the surge has primarily been driven by escalating geopolitical conflicts in the Black Sea region.
5: The world, I believe, is getting very, very nervous about getting wheat out of Russia and potentially out of Ukraine, as the war in that part of the world has really intensified greatly.
4: He tells Brownfield.
5: The Ukrainians are starting to take out ships. It is very limiting the capability of those ships to get that wheat out of Russia.
4: The founder of an ag market intelligence firm suggests agriculture has never faced so much uncertainty. Sarah Stroud with Noble Agriculture.
6: We have not only Russia and Ukraine, you know, we have trade war plus real war plus in the Middle East. And then you think about what's happened here just over the course of the past week and a half or so, with a tremendous escalation again in the Black Sea.
4: Senate lawmakers questioned U.S. Trade Representative Jamison Greer about ag exports on Wednesday. During a hearing, Greer said President Trump's trade agenda is working for farmers and ranchers.
7: For starters, the United States currently has 19 framework or reciprocal trade deals covering 32% of global gross domestic product.
4: Finance Committee Chairman Mike Crapo told the ambassador that producers need expanded market access that reflects economic realities.
8: American producers and service providers depend on the ability to compete fairly in global markets. Unfair and discriminatory barriers to U.S. exports must be removed.
4: Ranking Member Ron Wyden said the administration has given farmers unfulfilled promises.
9: They embarked on a tariff spree that put the cost of living crisis on steroids in America. The Supreme Court eventually overturned the Trump global tariffs, but the higher costs are here to stay.
4: China continues to show strong interest in U.S. soybeans. The USDA says China was the leading buyer for both old and new crop U.S. beans last week. U.S. prices are competitive against Brazil, and China is trying to meet pledged purchase levels agreed to last year during trade negotiations. New crop corn sales hit multi-week highs, with beef and pork also seeing week-to-week improvements. And the new CEO of the United Soybean Board says increasing demand is needed to help improve farmer profitability. Courtney Knupp tells Brownfield that includes market diversification and value-added opportunities.
10: There's a lot of versatility in this product, and we need to capture more opportunities to impact U.S. consumers and keep that product at home.
4: I'm Nicole Heslip with Brownfield.

0: Expect partly cloudy skies today with highs in the low 80s. Tonight stays fair with lows in the low 60s. Tomorrow brings partly cloudy skies and highs near 90, while tomorrow night lows settle into the low 70s under continued clouds. Sunday looks partly clouded with a high in the low 90s and a southwest wind near 10. Monday keeps the heat and humidity going, mostly sunny, with highs near 93.
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Country 104.9 WNFM. That's Russell Dickinson. Happened to me. Weather-wise, some sunshine today with low 80s. And tomorrow, look for some clouds early, then sunshine and high in the upper 80s. So not too bad for the weekend. Dustin Lynch, Josh Ross, and here's Blake Shelton with honeybees. And did you know, got this random fact for you, that honeybees pollinate about one-third of America's crops? That's not the honeybee that Blake Shelton is talking about, but we've got it anyway on Country 104.9 WNFM.

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0: 94.9 WNFM Alexandria K, straight for the heart. Kevin Kellogg in for the vacationing Mike Olson. Our AM livestock report coming up. Morning weather forecast too. Shouldn't be too bad today, so I hope you can get out and enjoy the weather today and the rest of the weekend. We'll give you some more weekend activities coming up in just a little bit, and some music from Sam Hunt and Shibuzi, all here on Country 104.9 WNFM.
1: It's going to be ridiculous, Larry. 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
3: 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There was another light round of direct cash cattle trade that took place Thursday. Live deals in the South were at $230. This follows the light round of business that took place Wednesday at $365 dress, which was $12 to $15 below the prior week's weighted average basis. Look for more trade to develop over the balance of the week. At the Mitchell Livestock Auction in South Dakota, steers 900 to 950 pounds were higher, while steers 1,000 to 1,100 pounds were $7 to $10 lower. There weren't enough heifers for a comparable trend, but a lower undertone was noted. The USDA says demand was good. Medium and large one feeder steers 942 to 943 pounds brought $326.75 to $352. Box beef was lower with light demand for solid offerings. Choice down 63 cents at $362.87. Select was $1.82 lower at $348.75. Estimated cattle slaughter was 108,000 head, down 1,000 on the week and down about 10,000 on the year. Cash hogs closed higher with a moderate negotiated run. The cash hog market has been focused on demand. It was a positive week for export sales, and Mexico remains a top market. Pork continues to be a competitively priced protein in the retail space, which could help boost domestic demand. Processors have been much more aggressive in their procurement efforts again, bidding up to move needed numbers. Barrows and gilts at the National Daily Direct were up $1.06 with a weighted average of 102.14. The Iowa Minnesota was 74 cents higher with a weighted average of 102.21, and the Western Corn Belt up $1.01 with a weighted average of 102.20. Pork values closed higher, up 98 cents at 104.48. Bellies were up sharply, and estimated hog slaughter was 479,000 head, up 29,000 on the week and up more than 16,000 on the year. At the CME, live and feeder cattle were up, oversold, watching direct business and waiting on Friday's reports from the USDA. And lean hog futures finished the day mixed on spread adjustments. There was some support from cash on wholesale business. I'm Megan Grebner for Brownfield.
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5: Expect partly cloudy skies today with highs in the low 80s. Tonight stays fair with lows in the low 60s. Tomorrow brings partly cloudy skies and highs near 90, while tomorrow night lows settle into the low 70s under continued clouds. Sunday looks partly clouded with a high in the low 90s and a southwest wind near 10.

0: Today keeps the heat and humidity going. Mostly sunny, with highs near 93.
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Country 104.9 WNFM Shaboozy and Jelly Roll with Amen. It's Kevin Kellogg in for Mike Olson, who's on vacation yet today. Mike should be back coming up on Monday. Coming up, we'll let you know what you can do for the weekend. There's lots of events going on. Some news on Megan Maroney and who she might be seeing right now. Here's Tyler Hubbard and Park on Country 104.9 WNFM.

0: Country 104.9 WNFM with Beautiful Things. That's Megan Maroney, and she was recently spotted hanging out with U.S. soccer star Christian Pulisic. They were at Dirk Bentley's Whiskey Row in Nashville, and of course, now the fans are going crazy. The two have some history already, as they have been following each other on Instagram, and Christian went to one of her concerts with his cousin. Right now, there's no indication that there's anything more than just being friends, but they were seen in Whiskey Row's VIP area. It seems that whatever man Megan hangs out with is always making news. Speaking of news, Tom Demine has a local news update for us to let us know what he's working on. We'll get you your ag news headlines, an update on the morning weather, and some Rodney Atkins and Corey Kinn and Cole Wetzel just moments away on Country 104.9 WNFM.
1: 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Next week on Thursday, we have our July farm and construction consignment auction ending at 9 a.m. Another very large auction with a lot of farm machinery, construction equipment, and much more. That, again, ends next Thursday.

0: July 30th at 9 a.m. The items are available for inspection at our auction facility in Reedsburg. 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We're accepting items from 8 a.m. until 3 p.m. for this consignment drop-off. 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
1: Here are some stories we are working on today. One person is dead following an e-bike crash Wednesday morning in Merrimack. The DOT will begin work on the Wisconsin Dells Parkway this fall, a pre-construction public meeting scheduled for Monday. A representative from Congressman Mark Pocan's office will be holding an office hour in Sauk County next week. And tomorrow is the centennial celebration for the Ochsner Park Zoo in Baraboo. We'll hear from Paul Walter from the Sauk County Historical Society about how the zoo came to be.
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3: I'm Nicole Kreslip with Ag Headline News. I'm Brownfield. A market analyst says wheat futures have been trying to rally this month.
4: The world, I believe, is getting very, very nervous about getting wheat out of Russia and potentially out of Ukraine.
3: The founder of an ag market intelligence firm suggests agriculture has never faced so much uncertainty.
5: We have not only Russia and Ukraine, you know, we have trade war plus real war plus the tremendous escalation again in the Black Sea.
3: Senate lawmakers questioned U.S. Trade Representative Jamison Greer about ag exports on Wednesday.
6: Everyone said trade would collapse. We've never exported as much as we are now.
3: And the new CEO of the United Soybean Board says increasing demand is needed to help improve farmer profitability.
7: There's a lot of versatility in this product, and we need to capture more opportunities to impact U.S. consumers and keep that product at home.
3: I'm Nicole Heslop with Brownfield.
8: Expect partly cloudy skies today with highs in the low 80s. Tonight stays fair with lows in the low 60s. Tomorrow brings partly cloudy skies and highs near 90, while tomorrow night lows settle into the low 70s under continued clouds. Sunday looks partly clouded with a high in the low 90s and a southwest wind near 10. Monday keeps the heat and humidity going, mostly sunny, with highs near 93.
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1049 WNFM, Corey Kent, Co Wetzel with Rocky Mountain Low. 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Today, there's the Best Practice Band. 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And Sunday, a polka band called Leather and Lace. 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

0: Country 104.9 WNFM drinking problem from Midland on your Friday morning. Maybe you didn't have time to get breakfast at home and you're going to go through the drive-thru today for maybe a breakfast sandwich and a cup of coffee. Today is National Drive-Thru Day, so help celebrate. For the fifth year in a row, the fastest drive-thru line is Taco Bell on an average of just over 4 minutes. Chick-fil-A ranked last at just over 7 minutes. Well, chicken does take a little bit longer, doesn't it? Chick-fil-A did rank number one for friendliness and overall satisfaction. So if you're driving through for your morning coffee or maybe a bite to eat, tell them National Drive-Thru Day is today. Wish them a happy National Drive-Thru Day and see how they react today. Tom Demean's got an update on sports. Brewers had the day off yesterday, back in action this weekend. He'll touch on that and more. Morning weather, some sunshine coming up, also with low 80s. Some clouds early Saturday, then sunshine and high in the upper 80s. So we've got that to look forward to for the weekend. And you've got some music to look forward to, like Billy Currington, Jordan Davis, Dierks Bentley, and some Morgan Wallen and Post Malone, all on Country 104.9 WNFM.
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3: 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Home Talent Baseball last night from the Night League. Reedsburg outscored Mazamani 11-3. Winnie Alonso gets the win on the mound, striking out six. He had four hits at the plate, scoring three times, knocking in two. Wyatt Molitor, two hits.

0: hits with two RBI. James Corwith with a pair of ribbies. Gavin Budnick, two hits, scoring twice. The Pirates will host Mazamani in the Sunday League Sunday afternoon. We're just 4 weeks away from the start of the high school football season. The season kicks off on Thursday, August 20th, as Portage will be at Wisconsin Dells. On Friday, August 21st, non-conference play, Reedsburg at New Berlin West, Baraboo at home with Sauk Prairie, Mauston hosts Platteville. Elsewhere, Royal battles Westby, Hillsboro at Boscobel, Ithaca Weston, a new co-op, they'll be at Riverdale. In eight-man football, Wunniwak Center will host Palmyra Eagle on the 27th. 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
3: Expect partly cloudy skies today with highs in the low 80s. Tonight stays fair with lows in the low 60s. Tomorrow brings partly cloudy skies and highs near 90, while tomorrow night lows settle into the low 70s under continued clouds. Sunday looks partly clouded with a high in the low 90s and a southwest wind near 10. Monday keeps the heat and humidity going, mostly sunny, with highs near 93.
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0: 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I'll be back after a look at the news, which Tom Dumine will gladly let us know what's going on around our area. We'll have our morning weather forecast, too. Should be a pretty nice weekend ahead of us. 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
5: An e-bike operator died as a result of a crash in Sauk County Wednesday morning. It happened at about 11:15 on Idlewild Road near Albright Drive in the town of Merrimack. A 68-year-old Merrimack woman lost control of the e-bike and crashed into a shed. Authorities believe either rider inexperience or a mechanical malfunction played a role in the crash. The investigation continues. A representative from Congressman Mark Pocan's office will be

0: holding office hours in Reedsburg on Tuesday. They'll be at the public library on Vine Street from 10 until 11 o'clock. It's the fourth and final such gathering held this month in Sauk County. The DOT will begin improving the Dells Parkway between Highway 13 and East Adams Street this fall. The project is designed to improve traffic operations, pavement conditions, and pedestrian accommodation along the Highway 12 project corridor. Improvements include replacing the pavement, curb and gutter, sidewalks, and a shared use path on the west side of the roadway between Highway A and Olympus Road. A pre-construction public meeting scheduled for Monday from 4:30 till 6:30 at the Frank Fisher Senior Center in Wisconsin Dells. The project slated to begin in September and be completed by the spring of 2029. And the Ochsner Park Zoo in Baraboo is celebrating its centennial tomorrow. Paul Walter from the Sauk County Historical Society says the zoo has a very unique origin.
1: It all started with a wild deer that somebody made into a pet and then realized they didn't really know what they were doing, so donated it to the relatively new city-owned park, and then how they got the animals is unique. So there was an elk donated once by a circus that was traveling through town. They bought their first two bears from a place up north of the Dells, and a monkey was given by a local florist. I don't know why he had a monkey, but he did.
0: For more information on the centennial celebration, you can go online to baraboowi.gov. Now you're up to date. I'm Tom Demeen, Magnum Media News.
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0: Here are today's death notices. Wayne Neitzel, age 96, of Waniwok, passed away July 11th. A celebration of life will be held today at 11:30 at the Grace Community Church in Waniwok. Visitation from 10 until the time of the service. Wayne Neitzel, age 96, Waniwok. Rebecca Blinston, age 82, of Laval, passed away last week Friday. Funeral services will be held today at noon at the Advent Christian Church in Laval. Visitation from 10 until the time of the service. Rebecca Blinston, age 82, Laval. Alice Bailey, age 93, of Reedsburg, passed away July 4th. Memorial visitation will be held tomorrow from 11 until 1 o'clock at the Farber Funeral Home in Reedsburg. Alice Bailey, age 93, Reedsburg. Myron Dion, age 74, of Wisconsin Dells, passed away June 17th. A celebration of life will be held Sunday from noon until 3 o'clock at the Fouche Center in Reedsburg. Myron Dion, age 74, Wisconsin Dells.
3: Expect partly cloudy skies today with highs in the low 80s. Tonight stays fair with lows in the low 60s. Tomorrow brings partly cloudy skies and highs near 90, while tomorrow night lows settle into the low 70s under continued clouds. Sunday looks partly clouded with a high in the low 90s and a southwest wind near 10. Monday keeps the heat and humidity going, mostly sunny, with highs near 93.
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Kevin Kellogg in for Mike Olson for the day today. Mike should be back coming up on Monday. I'll let you know a little bit later on of some of the things going on around the area this weekend. We'll have a look at birthdays, too, in just a bit, as we do have some local and area birthdays on the list for the weekend. And here's some Kane Brown with One Mississippi on Country 104.9 WNFM.

Mike O at magnum.media. Let us know that there are a few celebrations going on this weekend. Happy birthday today to Steve Clark. So we find that Steve Clark is having a happy birthday today. And on Saturday, happy birthday to Rich. Is it Hoffs or Rich Hafes? H-O-E-F-S. I think it's Hafes. Rich is celebrating his birthday on Saturday. Both of them are from Reedsburg. It says, don't let yesterday take up too much of today. Donna Clark is wishing Steve Clark a happy birthday today and Rich Hafes a happy birthday on Saturday. Also in an email, we got a birthday for tomorrow, the 25th of June. Ryan Budnick of Reedsburg is celebrating the birthday. Says here, whether it be in the umpire or helping coach a game, hope your birthday hits a home run. So Ryan Budnick of Reedsburg celebrating a birthday on Saturday. Sandy Rabine sent in that email. And if you've got a birthday coming up, or even an anniversary too, we can talk about that. Just send it to Mike O at magnum.media. That's Mike O at magnum.media. Couple of country birthdays for today. Pam Tillis turns 69 and Jared Neiman turns 47 today. So happy birthday to them also. How about Jelly Roll? It's Heart of Stone. As we get back to the music on Country 104.9 WNFM.

0: Country 104.9 WNFM, I Want Crazy. That's Hunter Hayes. Kevin Kellogg letting you know that coming up on Saturday at Ochsner Park in Baraboo, it's their park zoo centennial, 100 years of the Ochsner Park in Baraboo. The centennial celebration will be going on from 10 until 5. A special presentation on the history of the zoo will be given at the bandstand at 11 o'clock and then again at 3 o'clock. If you'd like a list of events, go to baraboowi.gov/zoo100years. So that should be a great time tomorrow. Weather will be pretty nice too. We'll get an update on the forecast, and Tom Demeen will step in with letting us know about the Brewers tonight as they had the day off yesterday, plus what's going on around our area in sports, all here on Country 104.9 WNFM.
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2: 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Home talent baseball last night from the night league. Reedsburg outscored Mazamani 11-3. Winnie Alonso gets the win on the mound, striking out six. He had four hits at the plate, scoring three times, knocking in two. Wyatt Molitor, two hits with two RBI. James Corwith with a pair of ribbies. Gavin Budnick, two hits, scoring twice. The Pirates will host Mazamani in the Sunday League Sunday afternoon.

0: We're just 4 weeks away from the start of the high school football season. The season kicks off on Thursday, August 20th, as Portage will be at Wisconsin Dells. On Friday, August 21st, non-conference play, Reedsburg at New Berlin West. Baraboo at home with Sauk Prairie. Mauston hosts Platteville. Elsewhere, Royal battles Westby. Hillsboro at Boscobel. Ithaca Weston, a new co-op, they'll be at Riverdale. In eight-man football, Wunniwak Center will host Palmyra Eagle on the 27th. 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
2: Expect partly cloudy skies today, with highs in the low 80s. Tonight stays fair, with lows in the low 60s. Tomorrow brings partly cloudy skies and highs near 90, while tomorrow night lows settle into the low 70s under continued clouds. Sunday looks partly clouded with a high in the low 90s and a southwest wind near 10. Monday keeps the heat and humidity going, mostly sunny, with highs near 93.
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Country 104.9 WNFM with Kenny Chesney and Carry On. Having a banana for breakfast this morning. Do you like the taste of artificial bananas like they use in banana puddings and the fake banana flavored products? Well, which do you like better, the fake banana taste or the real banana taste? And you know why they're not the same? Well, the fake banana taste and the banana flavored products are based on another type of banana that was wiped out by a plague in the 1950s. So a lot of us never even knew that there was a different kind of banana. So if you like the banana pudding flavor or if you like the real banana flavor, which one is your favorite? I think the real banana flavor is my favorite and good for potassium too. So a banana in the morning is a great breakfast, or chop it up on your cereal. That's how I like to do that. We've got some Shibuzy, some Morgan Wallen, and here's Florida Georgia Line and Stay on Country 104.9 WNFM.

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0: 104.9 WNFM, Morgan Wallen, and I Got Better. It's Kevin Kellogg in for the vacationing Mike Olson on your Friday, getting you ready for the weekend. Tom Demeen will update us on local news. We'll check that weather forecast, too. Looks pretty nice. Some sunshine and low 80s today. Some sun on Saturday and highs in the upper 80s and maybe a chance of rain Saturday night into Sunday. We will watch the forecast along with everyone else and get set for some Luke Bryant, John Ross, and Taylor Swift, all on Country 104.9 WNFM.
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3: There was a fatal e-bike crash in Sauk County Wednesday. It happened at about 11:15 Wednesday morning in the town of Merrimack. An e-bike operated by a 68-year-old Merrimack woman left the roadway and struck a shed. She died later at a Madison hospital. At this time, authorities believe either rider inexperience or a mechanical malfunction played a role in the crash. A representative from Congressman Mark Pocan's office will be in Reedsburg Tuesday morning for an office hour. That'll be at the public library on Vine Street from 10 until 11 o'clock. It's the fourth and final such gathering in Sauk County this month. The DOT will begin work to reconstruct the Dells Parkway in September. The stretch between

0: Highway 13 and East Adams Street will see numerous improvements, including new pavement, curb and gutter, sidewalk, and a shared use path on the west side of the road between Highway A and Olympus Road. A pre-construction public meeting slated for Monday from 4:30 till 6:30 at the Frank Fisher Senior Center. Work expected to begin in September and be done by the spring of 2029. And the Ochsner Park Zoo in Baraboo is celebrating its centennial tomorrow. A very interesting origin story, according to Sauk County Historical Society Director Paul Walter.
1: It all started with a wild deer that somebody made into a pet and then realized they didn't really know what they were doing, so donated it to the relatively new city-owned park. And then how they got the animals is unique. So there was an elk donated once by a circus that was traveling through town. They bought their first two bears from a place up north of the Dells, and a monkey was given by a local florist. I don't know why he had a monkey, but he did.
0: For more information on the celebration, go to baraboowi.gov. Now you're up to date. I'm Tom Demeen, Magnum Media News.
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4: Expect partly cloudy skies today with highs in the low 80s. Tonight stays fair with lows in the low 60s. Tomorrow brings partly cloudy skies and highs near 90, while tomorrow night lows settle into the low 70s under continued clouds. Sunday looks partly clouded with a high in the low 90s and a southwest wind near 10. Monday keeps the heat and humidity going. Mostly sunny, with highs near 93.
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Country 104.9 WNFM, Taylor Swift, I Knew It, I Knew You, from the Toy Story 5 movie soundtrack, and I'm sure the grandkids know all the words to that song. New music from Zach Top. Do they know the words to any of his music? Well, he's got some new music coming up. Two songs are dropping next month in August, and he says, I'm excited for you to hear all of them. He says on Instagram, Good Girls and Cowgirls and Other Side of Hurt will both arrive August 21st with a 7-inch vinyl single to follow in September. He's on tour. It's his Cold Beer and Country Music Tour continuing this summer. Coming up Thursday, he'll be at the North Dakota State Fair. 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

0: Country 104.9 WNFM. That's Dylan Squared, as I like to call him, or Double Dylan. Dylan Marlowe and Dylan Scott with Boys Back Home. Tom Demeen's got an update on sports. Brewers had the day off yesterday. They're at home to take on the Colorado Rockies for the weekend. Plus, Tom will let us know what's going on in our area in sports. Morning weather should be pretty nice with highs in the low 80s today and in the upper 80s tomorrow. We'll get that forecast coming up. And on deck, some John Morgan and Jason Aldean and Megan Maroney, all here on Country 104.9 WNFM.
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3: 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Reedsburg outscored Mazamani 11-3. Winnie Alonso gets the win on the mound, striking out six. He had four hits at the plate, scoring three times, knocking in two. Wyatt Molitor, two hits with two RBI. James Corwith with a pair of ribbies. Gavin Budnick, two hits, scoring twice. The Pirates will host Mazamani in the Sunday League Sunday afternoon. We're just 4 weeks away from the start of the high school football season. The season kicks off on Thursday, August 20th, as Portage will be at Wisconsin Dells. On Friday, August 21st, non-conference play, Reedsburg at New Berlin West, Baraboo at home with Sauk Prairie, Mauston hosts Platteville. Elsewhere, Royal battles Westby, Hillsboro at Boscobel, Ithaca Weston, a new co-op, they'll be at Riverdale. In eight-man football, Wunniwak Center will host Palmyra Eagle on the 27th. 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
6: Expect partly cloudy skies today with highs in the low 80s. Tonight stays fair with lows in the low 60s. Tomorrow brings partly cloudy skies and highs near 90, while tomorrow night lows settle into the low 70s under continued clouds.

0: Sunday looks partly clouded with a high in the low 90s and a southwest wind near 10. Monday keeps the heat and humidity going, mostly sunny, with highs near 93.
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Country 104.9, WNFM, Megan Maroney, and Beautiful Things. A little earlier, talked about the farmers markets going on around the area. I forgot one. I had to, forgot to turn to the next page. The Reedsburg Community Market is going on Sunday from 10 until 2. It'll be held on the corner of East Main Street and North Webb Avenue in downtown Reedsburg. 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The Reedsburg Community Market on a Sunday from 10 until 2 on the corner of East Main and North Webb. So now you're all caught up. How about some Kenny Chesney, Ella Langley, Eric Paisley, and Luke Combs coming up? But here's the Zach Brown Band, Tie Up, on Country 104.9 WNFM.

0: 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That is Luke Combs. Kevin Kellogan for Mike Olson. Another hour of your favorite country hits on the way. Some Jordan Davis, Shaboozy and Jelly Roll, and Luke Bryant all on the way. But we'll have an update with the news with Tom Dumeen. 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
4: An e-bike operator died as a result of a crash in Sauk County Wednesday morning. It happened at about 11:15 on Idlewild Road near Albright Drive in the town of Merrimack. A 68-year-old Merrimack woman lost control of the e-bike and crashed into a shed. Authorities believe either rider inexperience or a mechanical malfunction played a role in the crash. The investigation continues. A representative from Congressman Mark Pocan's office will be holding office hours in Reedsburg on Tuesday. They'll be at the public library on Vine Street from 10 until 11 o'clock. It's the fourth and final such gathering held this month in Sauk County. The DOT will begin improving the Dells Parkway between Highway 13 and East Adams Street this fall. The project is designed to improve traffic operations, pavement conditions, and pedestrian accommodation along the Highway 12 project corridor. Improvements include replacing the pavement, curb and gutter, sidewalks, and a shared use path on the west side of the roadway between Highway A and Olympus Road. A pre-construction public meeting scheduled for Monday from 4:30 till 6:30 at the Frank Fisher Senior Center in Wisconsin Dells. The project slated to begin in September and be completed by the spring of 2029. And the Ochsner Park Zoo in Baraboo.

0: is celebrating its centennial tomorrow. Paul Walter from the Sauk County Historical Society says the zoo has a very unique origin.
1: It all started with a wild deer that somebody made into a pet and then realized they didn't really know what they were doing, so donated it to the relatively new city-owned park, and then how they got the animals is unique. So there was an elk donated once by a circus that was traveling through town. They bought their first two bears from a place up north of the Dells, and a monkey was given by a local florist. I don't know why he had a monkey, but he did.
0: For more information on the centennial celebration, you can go online to baraboowi.gov. Now you're up to date. I'm Tom Demean, Magnum Media News.
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5: Expect partly cloudy skies today with highs in the low 80s. Tonight stays fair with lows in the low 60s. Tomorrow brings partly cloudy skies and highs near 90, while tomorrow night lows settle into the low 70s under continued clouds. Sunday looks partly clouded with a high in the low 90s and a southwest wind near 10. Monday keeps the heat and humidity going, mostly sunny, with highs near 93.
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country and she knows it. That's Luke Bryant, Country 104.9 WNFM, going to the movies this week. New at the theater is called Her Private Hell. Sophie Thatcher and Charles Melton star in this horror movie. And speaking of the movies, if you like the Wicked movies, they may have a live Wicked concert underway. In an Instagram post yesterday said, "Everyone, we have an announcement. More information will be coming soon. Looks like it's a Wicked in concert, a version of the film that includes a live orchestra. I haven't seen the Wicked movies yet. I wanted to wait till they're at home and watch them both together instead of separate apart like they were in the theaters. So I got to carve some time and watch the Wicked movies at home." Here's Carrie Underwood and Good Girl on Country 104.9 WNFM.

Country 104.9 WNFM Locash with Hometown Home. Coming up on Saturday, it's the annual Lazy Beaver Canoe and Kayak Race. Sponsored by the Reedsburg Kiwanis and the Friends of the Baraboo River, this annual Lazy Beaver Canoe and Kayak Race will take place between 9 and 12 tomorrow. The race actually will start at 10 in Laval on the south side of the river, east of the Highway 58 bridge, and the finish line will be the Granite Avenue Boat Landing in Reedsburg, where the award ceremony and post-race picnic will also be held. The entry fee is $30 per paddler. You can register online at friendsoftheboo.org. You'll get a gift item and a picnic lunch. And if you'd like more information, contact race director Jeff Searing at 608-524-2987 or email him at searjeff, S-E-E-R-J-E-F-F, at yahoo.com. On deck, Corey Kent, Morgan Wallen, Post Malone, Josh Grayson, and we're going to kick this set off with Jason Aldean and Lights Come On Country 104.9 WNFM.

0: Country 104.9, WNFM, Josh Grayson with Nothing to Lose. I've had a great time filling in for Mike Olson this week. Thank you for allowing me to hopefully entertain you and bring you some great country music throughout the week long. Looking for something to do? Linden Station Park Fest is today and tomorrow at the Travis Fitzgerald Memorial Park. And the Plain Fire and EMS three-day celebration today, tomorrow, and Sunday. That's at the Plain Community Park. So get out, enjoy the weather, and have some fun. Going to leave you with some Gary Allen coming up after we check the weather forecast here on Country 104.9 WNFM.
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6: Expect partly cloudy skies today with highs in the low 80s. Tonight stays fair with lows in the low 60s. Tomorrow brings partly cloudy skies and highs near 90, while tomorrow night lows settle into the low 70s under continued clouds. Sunday looks partly clouded with a high in the low 90s and a southwest wind near 10. Monday keeps the heat and humidity going, mostly sunny, with highs near 93.
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2: 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And the 175th Columbia County Fair kicks off at the fairgrounds in Portage on Wednesday. 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
5: Look for partly sunny skies through midday, highs approaching the low 80s. Tonight turns mostly clear, lows near 63. A few clouds tomorrow, highs in the upper 80s, then partly cloudy again tomorrow.

0: night with lows in the low 70s. Sunday stays partly cloudy, and the heat turns up, highs in the low 90s, southwest wind at 10. Monday brings muggy, mostly sunny conditions, highs near 93, heat index near 100.
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3: Look for partly sunny skies through midday, highs approaching the low 80s. Tonight turns mostly clear, lows near 63. A few clouds tomorrow, highs in the upper 80s, then partly cloudy again tomorrow night with lows in the low 70s. Sunday stays partly cloudy, and the heat turns up, highs in the low 90s, southwest wind at 10. Monday brings muggy, mostly sunny conditions, highs near 93, heat index near 100.
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I knew I'd see her around. I'd be at some party, she'd show up and I'd be walking out. Across some parking lot, hiding behind her sister. I'd look up, she'd be at the red light beside me in that white Maxima with a sticker on the back.

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It's hitting a little too close to home. She's so far gone, she didn't go far. She

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day, Potts Farm was a place to go. Load the truck up, hit the dirt road. Jump the barbed wire, spread the word. Light the bonfire and call the girls. King in the can and the Marlboro man. Jack and Jim were a few good men. Where you learn how to kiss and cuss and fight too. Better watch out for the boys in blue. And all this small town, he said, she said. Ain't it funny how rumors spread? Like I know something y'all don't know. Man, that talk is getting old. You better mind your business, man. Watch your mouth. Before I have to knock that loud mouth out. I'm tired of talking, man. Y'all ain't listening to them old

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3: Here are some stories we are working on today. One person is dead following an e-bike crash Wednesday morning in Merrimack. The DOT will begin work on the Wisconsin Dells Parkway this fall, a pre-construction public meeting scheduled for Monday. A representative from Congressman Mark Polkan's office will be holding an office hour in Sauk County next week. And tomorrow is the centennial celebration for the Ochsner Park Zoo in Baraboo. We'll hear from Paul Walter from the Sauk County Historical Society about how the zoo came to be.
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5: There was a fatal e-bike crash in Sauk County Wednesday. It happened at about 11:15 Wednesday morning in the town of Merrimack. An e-bike operated by a 68-year-old Merrimack woman left the roadway and struck a shed. She died later at a Madison hospital. At this time, authorities believe either rider inexperience or a mechanical malfunction played a role in the crash. A representative from Congressman Mark Pocan's office will be in Reedsburg Tuesday morning for an office hour. That'll be at the public library on Vine Street from 10 until 11 o'clock. It's the fourth and final such gathering in Sauk County this month. The DOT will begin work to reconstruct the Dells Parkway in September. The stretch between Highway 13 and East Adams Street will see numerous improvements, including new pavement, curb and gutter, sidewalk, and a shared use path on the west side of the road between Highway A and Olympus Road. A pre-construction public meeting slated for Monday from 4:30 till 6:30 at the Frank Fisher Senior Center. Work expected to begin in September and be done by the spring of 2029. And the Ochsner Park Zoo in Baraboo is celebrating its centennial tomorrow. A very interesting origin story, according to Sauk County Historical Society Director Paul Walter.
6: It all started with a wild deer that somebody made into a pet and then realized they didn't really know what they were doing, so donated it to the relatively new city-owned park. And then how they got the animals is unique. So there was an elk donated once by a circus that was traveling through town. They bought their first two bears from a place up north of the Dells, and a monkey was given by a local florist. I don't know why he had a monkey, but he did.
5: For more information on the celebration, go to baraboowi.gov. Now you're up to date. I'm Tom Demeen, Magnum Media News.
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2: Look for partly sunny skies through midday. Highs approaching the low 80s. Tonight turns mostly clear, lows near 63. A few clouds tomorrow, highs in the upper 80s, then partly cloudy again tomorrow night with lows in the low 70s. Sunday stays partly cloudy, and the heat turns up, highs in the low 90s, southwest wind at 10. Monday brings muggy, mostly sunny conditions, highs near 93, heat index near 100.
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Hi, this is Sarah. 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Over 50 vendors from across the state will showcase an incredible selection of antiques, vintage, and upcycled treasures. 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
1: Look for partly sunny skies through midday. Highs approaching the low 80s. Tonight turns mostly clear, lows near 63. A few clouds tomorrow, highs in the upper 80s, then partly cloudy again tomorrow night with lows in the low 70s. Sunday stays partly cloudy, then the heat turns up, highs in the low 90s, southwest wind at 10. Monday brings muggy, mostly sunny conditions, highs near 93, heat index near 100.
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5: An e-bike operator died as a result of a crash in Sauk County Wednesday morning. It happened at about 11:15 on Idlewild Road near Albright Drive in the town of Merrimack. A 68-year-old Merrimack woman lost control of the e-bike and crashed into a shed. Authorities believe either rider inexperience or a mechanical malfunction played a role in the crash. The investigation continues. A representative from Congressman Mark Pocan's office will be holding office hours in Reedsburg on Tuesday. They'll be at the public library on Vine Street from 10 until 11 o'clock. It's the fourth and final such gathering held this month in Sauk County. The DOT will begin improving the Dells Parkway between Highway 13 and East Adams Street this fall. The project is designed to improve traffic operations, pavement conditions, and pedestrian accommodation.

0: station along the Highway 12 project corridor. Improvements include replacing the pavement, curb, and gutter, sidewalks, and a shared use path on the west side of the roadway between Highway A and Olympus Road. A pre-construction public meeting scheduled for Monday from 4:30 till 6:30 at the Frank Fisher Senior Center in Wisconsin Dells. The project slated to begin in September and be completed by the spring of 2029. And the Ochsner Park Zoo in Baraboo is celebrating its centennial tomorrow. Paul Walter from the Sauk County Historical Society says the zoo has a very unique origin.
1: It all started with a wild deer that somebody made into a pet and then realized they didn't really know what they were doing, so donated it to the relatively new city-owned park, and then how they got the animals is unique. So there was an elk donated once by a circus that was traveling through town. They bought their first two bears from a place up north of the Dells, and a monkey was given by a local florist. I don't know why he had a monkey, but he did.
0: For more information on the centennial celebration, you can go online to baraboowi.gov. Now you're up to date. I'm Tom Demeen, Magnum Media News.
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3: Look for partly sunny skies through midday. Highs approaching the low 80s. Tonight turns mostly clear, lows near 63. A few clouds tomorrow, highs in the upper 80s, then partly cloudy again tomorrow night with lows in the low 70s. Sunday stays partly cloudy, and the heat turns up, highs in the low 90s, southwest wind at 10. Monday brings muggy, mostly sunny conditions, highs near 93, heat index near 100.
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2: 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Concerts in the park Wednesday night at City Park in Reedsburg. Aaron Williams and the Hoodoos. That's Wednesday evening. On Thursday night, concerts on the square in downtown Baraboo at 7 o'clock. 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And the 175th Columbia County Fair kicks off at the fairgrounds in Portage on Wednesday. 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
2: Look for partly sunny skies through midday. Highs approaching the low 80s. Tonight turns mostly clear, lows near 63. A few clouds tomorrow, highs in the upper 80s, then partly cloudy again tomorrow night with lows in the low 70s. Sunday stays partly cloudy, and the heat turns up, highs in the low 90s, southwest wind at 10. Monday brings muggy, mostly sunny conditions, highs near 93, heat index near 100.
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0: Look for partly sunny skies through midday, highs approaching the low 80s. Tonight turns mostly clear, lows near 63. A few clouds tomorrow, highs in the upper 80s, then partly cloudy again tomorrow night with lows in the low 70s. Sunday stays partly cloudy, and the heat turns up, highs in the low 90s, southwest wind at 10. Monday brings muggy, mostly sunny conditions, highs near 93, heat index near 100.
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3: Look for partly sunny skies through midday. Highs approaching the low 80s. Tonight turns mostly clear, lows near 63. A few clouds tomorrow, highs in the upper 80s, then partly cloudy again tomorrow night with lows in the low 70s. Sunday stays partly cloudy, and the heat turns up, highs in the low 90s, southwest wind at 10. Monday brings muggy, mostly sunny conditions, highs near 93, heat index near 100.
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1: It's going to be ridiculous, Larry. 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
5: Look for partly sunny skies through midday, highs approaching the low 80s. Tonight turns mostly clear, lows near 63. A few clouds tomorrow, highs in the upper 80s, then partly cloudy again tomorrow night with lows in the low 70s. Sunday stays partly cloudy, and the heat turns up, highs in the low 90s, southwest wind at 10. Monday brings muggy, mostly sunny conditions, highs near 93, heat index near 100.
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1: Today calls for partly sunny skies with highs in the low 80s. Tonight turns mostly clear with a few clouds around, lows dropping to the low 60s. Tomorrow brings partly cloudy skies with highs in the mid 80s. And those clouds linger into the night as lows settle in the low 70s. Sunday, clouds mix with sun and highs push into the low 90s, feeling sultry with the heat index near 100, southwest wind at 10.
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1: 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Feel Good Friday is here. 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
5: Today calls for partly sunny skies with highs in the low 80s. Tonight turns mostly clear with a few clouds around, lows dropping to the low 60s. Tomorrow brings partly cloudy skies with highs in the mid 80s. And those clouds linger into the night as lows settle in the low 70s. Sunday, clouds mix with sun and highs push into the low 90s, feeling sultry with the heat index near 100, southwest wind at 10.
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Yo, what's up? It's Ritter. Thanks for hanging out today. Looking for something to check out and add some new songs to your playlist? I was just doing that the other day, and I got a little suggestion of somewhere you want to check out. I'll tell you about it coming up.

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2: 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Reedsburg outscored Mesa Mani 11-3. Winnie Alonso gets the win on the mound, striking out six. He had four hits at the plate, scoring three times, knocking in two. Wyatt Molitor, two hits with two RBI. James Corwith with a pair of ribbies. Gavin Budnick, two hits, scoring twice. The Pirates will host Mesa Mani in the Sunday League Sunday afternoon. We're just 4 weeks away from the start of the high school football season. The season kicks off on Thursday, August 20th, as Portage will be at Wisconsin Dells. On Friday, August 21st, non-conference play, Reedsburg at New Berlin West, Baraboo at home with Sauk Prairie, Mauston hosts Platteville. Elsewhere, Royal battles Westby, Hillsboro at Boscobel, Ithaca Weston, a new co-op, they'll be at Riverdale. 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

So what has two thumbs and is super excited that the weekend's about here? I mean, kind of a trick question. Could be me. Could also be you. Unless you only have one thumb.

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0: book moving on.
1: Well, it looks like it's official. We are dealing with another major outbreak. And I got all the details for you coming up in a few minutes. By the way, it's Ritter. Hi.
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5: Fair skies hold this evening with lows near 62. Tomorrow brings partly cloudy skies and highs near 85, staying partly cloudy overnight with lows near 71. Sunday looks like a mix of sun and clouds, very warm, with highs near 90 and southwest winds near 10. Monday holds onto the humidity, partly cloudy, similar highs in the low 90s, winds out of the west at 10. Tuesday turns mainly sunny, with highs in the upper 80s.
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What's up? It's Ritter. Well, people been getting sick all over the place with the cyclospora, and now apparently there's a second round of it coming around. The FDA is investigating this and says that this is already the worst year on record for parasites in the U.S. And while they still haven't like completely confirmed the first outbreak where it came from, they also have no clue where this one is. So, you know, just wash your greens, wash your fruits. I don't know what else to tell you.

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0: Hey, what do you got going on this weekend? Any fun big plans? I'm still kind of trying to figure out things myself. It might be a weekend of enjoying my mortgage. You know, sometimes we probably should do that.
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5: Fair skies hold this evening with lows near 62. Tomorrow brings partly cloudy skies and highs near 85, staying partly cloudy overnight with lows near 71. Sunday looks like a mix of sun and clouds, very warm, with highs near 90 and south

0: West winds near 10. Monday holds on to the humidity, partly cloudy, similar highs in the low 90s, winds out of the west at 10. Tuesday turns mainly sunny, with highs in the upper 80s.
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0: Hey, what's up? It's Ritter.
1: It's crazy. My kid the other day started talking about all this back to school shopping stuff and like getting excited. I'm like, what kid in the middle of July is thinking about going back to school? 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In fact, the morning that I had to go back to school.

0: Oh my God. It's not even the end of summer and pumpkin is getting thrown into, it's Ritter. Kind of grossed out by this latest pumpkin food item. I'll tell you about it coming up.
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2: 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Concerts in the park Wednesday night at City Park in Reedsburg. Aaron Williams and the Hoodoos. 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

I'm sure I'm the only one that is not excited about this. By the way, it's Ritter. I just saw that M&M's is dropping pumpkin pie flavored candies. Obviously, you know, ahead of the fall and Halloween, Thanksgiving. And I don't know about you, but first off, I don't care for pumpkin flavored anything. Secondly, can we just have summer? Like, why are we forcing pumpkin upon us and forcing fall to us when it's July? I mean, at this rate, you're trying to bring us Halloween stuff now. It's going to be Christmas candy by next week.

0: handy by next week.
1: Got a girl from the